0: I think it might be better if you dart around behind all the stuff.
1: That's pretty hard. There ain't that many holes.
0: Well, I know, but that's how few there are. Try to get them up at the top. Think about it. Because that would be the hippest. Then you'd have
1: the screen is so high, you know?
0: Hey, man, I know, but you'll just have to get stuff to happen down here in the middle somewhere.

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2: Save some of it, because it was a neat hassle to get here. That's the stuff. She was under a grow light for a week.
3: Get some cages for a chance. One more time.
4: Anybody?
3: One more time?
0: One more time? Are we spelled?
3: Another two?
4: What do you want to do?
5: I guarantee this way is the only way you'll get out of this day.
6: Hey, wait a minute. Where's the drummer?
1: Folks might remember our old drummer, but you might, he was probably just going to... Fresh out of the mental institution and a brand new man. He still hasn't controlled the wages before.

Überhaupt, in der Texas Town, was der Schäger said, okay? And you know what I'm talking about, just let me know if you wanna go to that whole mile on the range. They got a lot of nice girls. I'm racing.

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I love it. I work. So when I say come on, I mean come on. You've got to work with me.

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All together. Work. Work it. 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Yeah, work it.

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1: 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I like count on hundreds till my fingers blue. Lil Perk. Yeah. Fuck this bitch inside a Bentley coupe. 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I like selling mid because I smoke the spoof. I be counting hundreds till my fingers blue. 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I keep a chopper, it's loaded. 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And I stay clean at detergent. Popping on Zannies and popping on Perky. 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I be counting hundreds till my fingers blue. 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
1: Inside mit Ribcage vom Album Rite of Passage. Ja. Letzte Nummer von mir, 10K Duncan mit

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We used to put the profit on robbery. 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These bitches won't love me properly. If you want